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1: Four.
0: 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Mobile outreach is on scene attempting to shoot a patient. They kicked them out of the apartment. Staff will meet you by the front door.

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Respond to psychological emergency at 335 Broad Street. Cross streets on Dow Street and Georgiana Street. Hilton Arms. Engine 2 and 200. 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Cross streets on Dow Street and Georgiana Street. 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

0: 20. He's in the area of 184 Giant's Neck Road, across the street from the pump house. One caller is reporting the suspicious male on a motorcycle. She is concerned because he appears to now be possibly ETOH and talking to himself. She states that he is off the motorcycle towards the rear of the pump house and may be drinking some sort of alcoholic beverage.
1: Me 23623.
2: Roger, thank you.
3: And did you respond?

0: They do want to respond. Companies, just to confirm, this is an involuntary. If you want to stage for now, PD is just getting on scene.
1: I'm going to see. I just did a couple.

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0: Hello?
1: 09-943-270.
0: You want the first three to cut off?
1: 409-943-270.

0: 1J9, a female that was assaulted by a neighbor, heavyset female, 50s, wearing a blue t-shirt and a beige pants. It should be in the area of the tennis courts. That's the assaultee, not the victim. All of a sudden, this female walked up and started beating on them.
1: Close one, Keith. What's the last one to see if that's...
0: Quarterback?
2: Turn it around.
3: Where's the victim located?
0: It is 1J, 11 King Arthur Drive.
3: We're clear from the other call. He's been advised. We'll be around.

0: see none of us. Mobile outreach took care of the scene. We'll be clear on the report.
1: Under 2 plus 1, men's 1 just covers the cameras. Men's 1.

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1: Harbor Village, room 40, B, Bravo. Staff requesting the report. A hold bruising found on a patient.

0: animal complaint, a dog bite, from 2025. 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
1: My line is through when you clear 2, can I give you all the hours?
0: With it.
1: This is very nice when you're

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1: Can you clear me from this call? It's not letting me clear to mine.
0: You should be all set. It may prompt you for a yellow card, though. Two, I arrived at one.

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1: Good.
0: You guys gonna be good for a BLS run?
1: Yeah, 10-40.
2: 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Cross streets are Connecticut Avenue and Parker Street. Eshelef Sunoco. 200. Respond to psychological emergency at 265 Broad Street. Cross streets are Connecticut Avenue and Parker Street. Eshelef Sunoco.

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0: Roger. Wait, could you respond to 61 White Birch Circle? 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
1: This is at the 21928 and 933 will be tied up for the previous call.
0: Is 21 copy?
1: Go with it.
0: Complaint.
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0: was. 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

Headquarters Sector 2, Benjamin Lemieski, showing clear valid with Connecticut privilege.

0: 245 on Repetitive Gansett Road, a well-being check on Sergey Soy, a soon-to-be ex-girlfriend from South Carolina just called.
1: Right, well-being check on him. He is sending her suicidal text messages showing pictures of nooses and whatnot.
0: No claims of any weapons. The same incident was reported on the 9th. Negative findings then.

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1: Thank you.
0: Bye. Have a file 20 against each other. She states that obviously she is out of state and is just as good out of assault, threatened or harassed, and stay away from the home. She is the protectee.

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0: Engine 5 on scene. Nothing showing from the exterior. Going to be investigating.
1: Engine 5 on scene. Nothing showing from the exterior. I'm investigating.
2: 5 on scene.
1: 5 on scene.
0: That's just 5 to 0.

0: Mark.
1: Go ahead.
0: Staff at Cottesville reports they never received any alarms off of the building, and they've been in the building for a while. You can cancel the balance of the assignment. Engine 5 crew is just going to investigate the building and the fire alarm service.
1: Caller next door is reporting a lot of vehicles coming and going, loud music, a possible 21A usage on the front porch.
0: Thank you.

0: on the phone with Kimberly. She said that he was texting her as we were speaking. I'm waiting for it to come from my email, but she said something about pictures of the outside shed.
1: The reports, the fire alarm was actually an alarm, but it didn't specify what area of a building. It's been reset, the fire alarm. If you make a note to the fire marshal that they're having issues with the alarm system, if it doesn't activate when the alarm goes off, they can check out in the morning to get a better idea what's going on here. We're going to control 5-3 up there, switch it back.
2: 3-6.

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0: Staying there overnight. I made him aware that the alarm went off, but no audibles or lights are going off when the alarm went off. We'll be up around the clock to monitor.
1: 36.

0: 号的。
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At 432 Jefferson Avenue. 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Jefferson Commons. 200. 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Unknown. 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

0: 出去了。You show me on the 895 with an unconscious male sleeping in a recliner on the sidewalk.
1: I got 895 for an unconscious male on the street.
0: Thank you.
1: It is back.
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2: Headquarters Sector 4, Timothy Mule is showing clear files with the adult learner's permit.

0: 4Q, can you call a shelter and see if they have space for this?
1: Yeah.

0: headquarters, Sector 4.
1: Right.
0: The shelter would be delighted. He is welcome anytime.
1: Roger. 4 Sierra. Hey, this is gentleman, Chris, you ready?

0: sounds good.
1: Okay. Sorry, transport. It's a shelter. Sorry, mileage 15.7. Thank you, Tom.
2: Sorry, transport 2206.

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1: Asia.
2: Leon is 13, and I got the paperwork for the entries. I'll drop it off on the way.

0: Second one in Sector 2 in the area of Brink Street and Bayonet Street. Callers reporting a gray Charger pulled over. The male inside has his head down. It's going to be between Bayonet and the 95 overpass.
1: One copy.

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1: Morning,
0: sir. 106, I have the caller's information from earlier regarding the case last night. Do you want to call in?
1: Roger.

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0: 1Q, bridge is clear all the way around.
1: Roger.
0: Clear GOA.

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0: 179 Coleman Street. Coleman Street at the Briarcliff Manor. Staff members reporting a male resident making threats. It's going to be a 24-year-old male. He's stating no weapons. I could hear a male in the background talking to her. He was telling her his age. He was not yelling at her. Caller seems more upset

0: close one. Close one, if you could go down to booking so we can forward a call to you. They're requesting 6 interviews.
1: One guy just...

0: 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Mr. Henderson is showing clear with the adult learner's permit.
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0: 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I'll be in car 107.
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0: The area of 25 Uncas, landside. This is Bravo Whiskey, 69671.
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1: E16. Go ahead. Gonna be near 32 South near Central. CT Historical. 01 Delta Zulu. Yankee Tango, I believe.

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1: Right.
0: 311 Ocean Avenue, 311 Ocean Avenue. 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

0: I see a history at this location for a fight back in January. It stated there was also a white house in the back, as if you don't find anything in the front of the 311 Ocean.
1: I'm always a call in front of 293.

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1: No, it's not over yet. 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
1: Roger.
2: Three negative.
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1: Yep, Monroe.
2: Respond to assault victim at 293 Ocean Avenue. Cross streets are Perry Street and Bellevue Place. 100. Respond to assault victim at 293 Ocean Avenue. Cross streets are Perry Street and Bellevue Place.

0: circuit. He said sector 3 this way.
1: Are you doing that again?
0: Sector 3. Send him down here.
2: 3-0.
1: The 3, I might have walked on you. You copy?
2: 3-0.
1: Thanks, sir.

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0: Sierra, Sierra Nevada. 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You try to get a clothing description from the victim. Erica Bravo X-ray 54660.
1: One for the back.
0: One. One to 10.
1: 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Time now is 56 minutes.

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0: Headquarters Sierra, it's all is showing clear files, no Connecticut outbound.
1: Two agencies for Tunnel Narrow.
0: Headquarters, Sector 2, Ms. Encarnacion Polanco, showing clear invalid.
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0: Headquarters Sector 5, Miss Mendoza is showing clear with no Connecticut outbound.
1: Sector 1 and Sector 2. Head over to 176 Lincoln Avenue. I had a 911 hang up. Upon callback, I had a Spanish-speaking female answer. She immediately disconnected. I'm showing a history of a domestic back in January where there was an arrest. I don't have any history with the phone number that called.

0: Heaven Mail 37. I'll be transporting in. Mileage is 46. Oh, I'm sorry, scratch that. It'd be 000.0.
1: Roger, transporting mail 37 at 0108.

0: 105 HQ 16. People are 32 in Uncas with Connecticut combination Charlie 280340.
1: Roger. Cruiser. Roger,

0: 这。
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1: 4 jobs, that's 3.
0: Okay.

0: 1Q confirming 176.
1: Oh, that's where it was mapping at 176.
0: Copy mapping.
1: That's affirmative where it was mapping. I know it's a duplex.
0: 2-1, I got someone at the front door. Copy.
2: Units, a basement apartment in the rear was where we were having some problems a couple months ago.

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1: 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No one seemed to have called. Everyone seems fine. We're going to be calling a report.

0: Grindtown looking for a canine for a 21A searcher vehicle south. That's Grindtown looking for a canine 21A investigative stop.
1: 3 is negative.
2: That's on the center speaker. 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
0: Roger, Bobby, thank you. Troop, also, just so you're aware, we're on the bridge. As an investigative, well.
1: Extra.
0: Anything for you.

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0: 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Sector 4, if you could assist Groton, send me I-95, Gold Star Bridge southbound near the crest. They're looking for a K-9 at a traffic stop for a 21-8 search.
1: Right.

Sector 1 and Sector 3. Vauxhall Street, the caller is at Sully's Mobile. He witnessed a 2018 or 2020 silver Camry, no plates, had dealership stickers on it, took a right out of the lot towards McDonald's. He believes it may be stolen. So if you could check the area between Sully's heading down Coleman.

0: One's in there. 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
1: Copy, I'll take a look. 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
0: Playing back the footage, Sector 4 is on the money. 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
1: Copy. So call it.
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0: One 611, 1 Beecher Drive, Adrian Crossman, please. 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Driver means that part, punching himself. 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
1: 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Come in, sir.
0: This was a thrown breaker. Power's been restored. Engine will be clear available.
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0: Lawrence Memorial in the emergency room. Security is calling, reporting there's a male refusing to leave. They're trying to walk him out to the waiting room. It's going to be a BM, 6'1", 40 pounds, Roy Henderson.

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0: 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My mileage is 7.7. Camera's on.
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0: Police Department conducting the Eastern Connecticut Police Hotline roll call. 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To Beth.
1: Beth Lester.
0: To Beth, loud and clear. Old Saybrook.
2: Beth Lester.
0: Old Saybrook, loud and clear. East Line.
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0: Mount Hill, loud and clear, Stonington. Troop E, loud and clear, Troop K.
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0: loud and clear, Eastern. 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

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We want a free mass party 2 to 170 Rotary Road in St. Paul's Church on the front steps for the 53-year-old male dehydrated. We want a free mass party 2 to number 170 Rotary Road in St. Paul's Church on the front steps for the 53-year-old male dehydrated off 5448.

I have to check the area on Broad Street from Duncan heading towards 7-Eleven. Female caller is reporting she saw a male and a female appear to be pushing a large, very large generator. She felt as though it seemed suspicious at this hour.

Secretary and Secretary, I have a caller back on the phone. She's stating that the male and female went behind the Gulf station. She's not sure if it's a large safe that they may be pushing.

Third unit, names when you're ready. Sorry, the first one would be by Connecticut numbers 207-278-459.

0: officer comes back clear. He has a file 20 with a court fee for Hearns.
1: Copy, thank you. 2 minutes up.
0: Yes.
1: Last name, Foxtrot Alpha, Lima Victor Echo Yankee. First name is Kilo. Kilo Alpha Yankee Lima Alpha. 331, 1988.

0: Thank you. 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No report.
1: Roger.

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Respond to difficulty breathing with medic at 193 Laurel Drive. Cross streets are Fern Street and Redmond Avenue. Engine 2 and 200. Respond to difficulty breathing with medic at 193 Laurel Drive. Cross streets are Fern Street and Redmond Avenue.

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0: Further shift commander, can you check the area of Broad and Williams? Took a call for a possible stolen or missing motor vehicle last night between 21 and 2200. On a routine LPR check, I see it just hit Broad and Williams LPR about 5 minutes ago. It's going to be a 2011 Hyundai Elantra, color black, Bravo Victor, 52445, DV52445.
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2: Sorry, can you say that again?

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0: The plate doesn't match with what was in CAD. It has Alpha Mike 26581.

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1: 35734, Bravo Lima 35734, Bravo Lima 35734.
0: That's back to 2004, Red Toyota Corolla, 2A Willin, Bravo Lima, Waterford, Boston Post, Jordan Valley, confirm real time.

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Respond to abdominal pain, back pain, at 85 Coleman Street. Cross streets are Warren Street and Redden Avenue. 100. Respond to abdominal pain, back pain, at 85 Coleman Street. Cross streets are Warren Street and Redden Avenue.

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1: I'll do it.

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0: headed there. One car on southbound bridge.
1: Just took one. It shows that the southbound is just getting on the bridge, the 70 on ramp.
2: 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What do you think?

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0: south, so it's a tackle of the plate. On tackle of the plate when you're ready. Connecticut camp trailer, it says. Bravo Charlie 77502.
1: Day 11 HQ.
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1: Roger, it's entered. I sent you the message number.
0: With 3, you can give me a call 5201.

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1: Can you just check if there was a duplicate traffic stop? I cleared one, another one popped up.
0: Shows 51 Boston Post Road is on my screen.
1: Roger. I cleared one already. This one not. Could you just switch to a business check and clear me up?
0: Where is it?

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1: Right. 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
1: Roger.
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0: Congratulations, everyone, on naming our fucking court district. Can we get us on Big Street?
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At 1019, Pequot Avenue. 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
0: 43 Bank Street, apartment 17, for a welfare check on Megan Celico. Received an alert from Sentinel that the offender's GPS device entered the exclusion zone. Not allowed within 2,500 feet of the victim, showing within 1,000 feet stationary. Suspect is John Luger. Her phone number is in the cat.

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1: 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We're not getting an answer. Knocking on some residents' windows. No answer. They called and left for a voicemail. Only for her to call back. Other than that, we'll be clear for now.
2: 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Go ahead, sir. 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

0: 35 and Russell Meyer 10, Sophie Noble Car Wash at 230 Flanders Road. For the Black Horse Babies in the blue SUV. 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
1: Federal Credit Union to 335 Main Street. Give me a call. She just hit the sign. She wants to report it. 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

0: Q, myself, 607, transporting 7. 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Close the port, please.
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1: Sector 4-5 is here. King 2911 calls from the area of 92 Peabody Avenue, male and female. Sounds like a verbal 16. Female saying the male can't leave unless he gives her the paperwork to the boat.

0: Next caller is stating it's 100 people at the Duck Menu. 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They're on a sailboat.
1: Yeah, just keep me advised. It's verbal. I'll eventually make my way down there, but keep me advised, please.

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0: Last name Bardell. Bravo Alpha Roger Delta Echo Lima Lima. First name Ashley. 326-86.

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1: Five two. 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Number.
2: I just found a script there.

0: EMS in District 3R.
1: That was over.
0: One for the EMS responding on priority 2 to 107 Ridgewood Avenue. It'll be for a male, ground level fall, complaining of rib pain.
1: One
0: for the EMS responding on priority 2 to 107 Ridgewood Avenue.
1: Yes.
0: For a male, ground level fall, complaining of rib pain. Cross streets are Glenwood Road and Great Neck Road. Operate on Ops 5 at 1026.

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1: Engine 1, Battalion Chief, N-100, respond to motor vehicle accident with injuries at Bank Street and Montauk Avenue. Engine 1, Battalion Chief, N-100, respond to motor vehicle accident with injuries at Bank Street and Montauk Avenue.

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1: A4, if you're in the area, we've taken a reckless driving call. It's just passing Town Hall now on Boston Post. It's Connecticut Bravo Yankee 19342. It's a... It's a dark-colored Toyota Corolla. I was trying to pass cars on the right-hand side in the breakdown lane. Erratic operation, driving fast now, she said.
2: 7-9 Roger from Gallatin Road Ferry.
3: Eight for Cox as well. 136. Are they headed towards East Lambert, London?
1: Towards New London.

0: 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I'm calling him.
1: 3600, hospital.

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0: 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The vehicle's in a bad spot. 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
1: Negative. 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
0: It's between Rosemary and Hardwick on the side of the road. 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
0: Can you check the area of 563 and 575 Broad Street? I have a Spanish-speaking caller on 911. Doesn't speak any English in our language line. It's not working.
1: Roger.
0: I got 667, are you in the building?
1: Go for 667, this time is radio on.
0: Building?
1: Affirmative.
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We have the FD en route.

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1: T4K, 220.
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1: Notifying every first party. 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
0: Are you saved?
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0: RQ, I'll give you the tractor trailer, please. 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
1: All right, you all set? 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
0: It should be all right. 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
1: 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Try the trailer. 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

0: Please get a 5-4 and 7-5. 979 Box L Street Extension. The call is reporting that her daughter was being destructive, slamming things around, and was refusing to leave. And then the daughter hits the mother while she was on the phone with us.
1: Five, four, copy, H.

0: Apple 172. HQ. 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
1: 3-2-2-1.
0: Q, you can also add me to that Vauxhall Street.
1: We did. Do you want a report for that or no report?
0: You can put a report on for me. 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

0: 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That is not an active light at this time.
1: Whatever, can be.

100. Respond to sick, unknown. At 70, Huntington Street. Cross streets are State Street and Governor Winter Boulevard. Park A Courthouse. 100. Respond to sick, unknown. At 70, Huntington Street. Cross streets are State Street and Governor Winter Boulevard. Park A Courthouse.

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1: Right.
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2: 3 hours.
0: At Waterford High School.
1: Roger. A100 on tape.
0: What I got to say?

0: me here.
1: Try 501.

0: 人之后。Can you tell me 32? I spoke with the RO of the vehicle. She's bird watching and just taking a nap. Can you add this 15 to the call, please? It's not transferring over my end. Hello, Juliet Fox for Echo 630JFE. The RO to the call as well. Roger, and that does come back to Fort Focus, Jan, Melissa, and my answer, which is both valid and clear.
1: Engine 2 and 200, respond to diabetic emergency at 175 Crystal Avenue. Cross. Streets are Lewis Street and Adelaide Street.

0: 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Call us in.
1: Roger, Edward Combs.
0: Guys, we have to give you a call. Thank you.
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Cross streets are Federal Street and Bull Place, Huntington Towers. Engine 1, respond to sick, unknown, at 149, Huntington Street, Unit 315. Cross streets are Federal Street and Bulkley Place, Huntington Towers.

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0: 100. Respond to sick, unknown, at 78 Beach Street. Cross streets are Sunset Street and Dead End. 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Respond to sick, unknown, at 78 Beach Street. Cross streets are Sunset Street and Dead End. 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
5: 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Respond to sick, unknown, at 78 Deep Street. Cross streets are Sunset Street and Dead End. 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

0: 879. Okay, at Locker Hill, to check a bicyclist. Not sure if he fell off his bike or if he's just sitting on the side of the road.
1: Roger, we get a strip shadow.
0: Negative, it was just a passerby, just with concern, because she said he was just sitting there and the helmet was kind of rolled out into the roadway.
1: Roger, I'll be in route. Might be Patrick, I drove by him a little earlier in that area.

0: W623 off Bellingham.
1: Bellingham. At Oslo. King clear McDonald's call. I stopped in to get a drink and spoke to the manager. 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
1: Hold on, you're getting off. Sorry, 4K.
0: What?
1: You're on the boss, no issues, we're clear.
2: Received.

0: You can go ahead with that 41.
1: Well, he seems a little out of it. It's going to be 096-345-491 on Ryan Zolkowski.
2: Six 37 Kelby, clear that follow-up.

0: 79, is this from an injury? Do you think that he has, like, hit his head or anything?
1: No, but he does have some scrapes on his feet and so he definitely fell.
0: Roger.

0: 79. His 41 is clear. His license is suspended.
1: Roger, he's on the bicycle.
0: Thank you. HQ. I'll be 2120. Received.
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2: Clear.
1: Probably one, the area, Rope Ferry Road at Logger Hill. For the male, fall from a bike with ultimate status to minor abrasions. That's engine 1, Water for EMS, Medical 11. Priority 1 to number, or the Rope Ferry Road at Logger Hill. For the male, fall from a bike with ultimate status and minor abrasions. 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Engine 1 error.
3: Four oh six Holman Street, JB's inside causing an issue.
4: 2U, I just called in and said that I cleared that. I went and spoke to the manager. 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
1: So you got me.
4: Six 37Q.
0: What?
4: Parking complaint, abandoned motor vehicle behind Caruso's Music. 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

0: Yeah, it's all on that red Honda Fit. I was driving Verado when I was here yesterday and this weekend. Apparently it's disabled. They're just supposed to get a mechanic.
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100. Respond is sick. Unknown. At 150, Ocean Avenue. Cross streets are Gordon Street and Linden Street. 100. Respond is sick. Unknown. At 150, Ocean Avenue. Cross streets are Gordon Street and Linden Street.

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2: Calling reporting her husband's little sister assaulted her. 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Apparently has a cut above her eye. 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She is suspect left in a wrecked vehicle.

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1: Roger.
0: Last name is Morales, Mike Oscar Romeo Alpha Lima Echo Sierra. 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She's about 19 years of age and lives on 65 Black Ash Road in Montville.

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1: But
0: I got the plate Bravo Yankee 14339 on the red BMW 2011. Address showing for Giselle Morales on our registration, 6 Knoxville Road, apartment 2 in Nova.
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0: back to an injury of a big man chapping guy. 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
1: I just don't know if they call her. 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

0: love you, but Dave Shapiro was an original caller. 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
1: Yeah, I just spoke to him.

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N-19, Grant Street. Cross streets are Connecticut Avenue and Elm Street. Engine 1, Truck 2, Battalion Chief, N-100. 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N-19, Grant Street. Cross streets are Connecticut Avenue and Elm Street.

0: 19, it'll be for a 3A, but here at 19 would like you to stop at his office first.
1: Roger. I'm just clearing up the remarks for that first 3A. I'll be back in a minute.
0: 3-6.

0: sight on scene, 3-story residential, nothing showing. We'll advise.
1: Battalion on scene, 3-story residential, nothing showing. We'll advise.
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1: Truck 2, are you in Connecticut?
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0: 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At 7:30, State Pier Road. 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Engine 2, N100. 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
0: You have a better location at 730 State Pier. Staff here says they don't know who called.
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0: 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Are you both free for a call?
1: Stay firm.
0: Ocean Avenue, the clothespin laundry. Received a call from the male half who was washing his clothes there, stated his clothes were stolen. The worker has since called a couple times saying that male is making threats to her.

0: 31-32.
1: Being checked for 25 Laurent Street. Received information from Groton City PD stating that a Carmen Lugo that resides there was kidnapped. The call was placed from Carmen's grandmother to Groton City. One copy. Sector 3. Green at Blevins Street. Call is reporting on the Blevins Street side of the roadway, a semi truck blocking the south side.

Wonder Cube. Made contact with her. She's fine, hasn't gotten any messages or anything weird. We clear no report.

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2: Three.
0: 351 North Frontage Road, ShopRite. On the Bayonet Street side of the plaza, call came in from 152 reporting a female parked near a pickup truck. On the Bayonet Street side of the plaza, looks like she was trying to break into the pickup truck. If you could just check the area.
2: Three. One, let me know. I'm a little ways away. Okay, Joe, I'm with Sector 1. I can back her real quick.
0: Thank you, 3. This is right.

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1: Thank you. Huawei BD.
2: You did an alarm at 29D in Road, Temple, Emmanuel. It's the back door activation. They had multiple activations. 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
1: Shipshine, what the SEMA look like or the truck? There's a bunch of them over here.
3: 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I'll call back and see if they got anything further. Stand by.
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5: 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And I'll have a CPR for you.
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2: There's a small fire on the stove. The pan's been removed. We're going to have to evacuate.
1: Pretty small fire on the stove. Pan has been removed.
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0: 快之声。
1: Number two。
0: 11, caller is looking to report her 13-year-old male son missing. He has not returned home from school yet.
1: On the way.
0: Second three.
2: Good.
0: 40 Shaw Street, BP Learn Mission. Caller is an employee at that location, stating her car was stolen while she was at work. Believes it occurred sometime after 1300 hours. That's the last time she saw it there.
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2: 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That's the time that she went into work.
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3: I clear with CAD notes, nobody wanted to press the issue, they just wanted him off the property for the rest of the day. They'll be clear, no report.

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0: 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I'll be 33.
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2, Sector 4. Caller is at 22 Gordon Street reporting tenants at 18 Gordon Street are working on cars in a roadway. Ongoing issue.

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0: Under control, squad and the truck will be returning shortly.
1: Repeat, under control, returning shortly.
0: Squad, you good with engine 1?
2: Yep.
0: Returning.
1: Returning.
3: Thank you. Go ahead and start that vehicle as a final one, please. If you need any other information, let me know. I'll be taking a statement.
4: I believe 33 may be on a 33. Can you head up to the Tri-Town Police Plaza, 15 Chesterfield Road, for the two-car 10 that occurred on 161 and they pulled into the parking lot? You'll be looking for two silver RAV4s.

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1: 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Dark horse. Signal 6.
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1: 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I just drove by and it looked like he's a GOA.

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1: Engine 3 off air. Just calling to see if that vehicle had any stickers or anything on the vehicle to identify it.
2: No, negative. 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

0: Thank you. I will be clear with the report. I'm just going to be going over to Walgreens, checking security, video footage, and then dialing bank after.
1: Cross streets are Federal Street and Bulgley Place, Huntington Towers, 200. 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Cross streets are Federal Street and Bulgley Place, Huntington Towers.

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0: 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So engine 1 Waterford EMS medic 14, party 1 to 378 Megaquint Way, behind Patina in the park for the 53-year-old male dark tarry stools, was treated for dehydration earlier. Off 5, 1656.
1: Engine 1 responding.
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0: 301 Road Ferry Road at Bayview Health. It'll be room 223. They have a male that was asking to speak with officers. He's becoming increasingly agitated and very destructive, but not aggressive towards anybody.
1: Roger. 108, Roger.
0: Johnson District 1 West.
1: Roger.
0: Long Fee Master Party 2 to 301 Rivera Road at Bayview. Room 223 on the second floor for the 72-year-old male. You'd all be staging for the PD. Swan for EMS, a party 2, number 301 Roferry Road at Bayview. Second floor, room 223 for the 72-year-old male. You'd all be staging for the PD. Off 5, 1734.
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0: Six, you're responding.

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1: 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We're staging.

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0: Bank Street, Jason's Furniture, for an alarm. Coming in as right room motion, no children.
1: Fork, you can send that to me. I was driving right by it. Hey, copies.
0: That's Roger. Two is for this.

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First name James, common spelling, last name Clark, Charlie, Lima, Alpha, Romeo, K, Kilo. Date of birth 9/17/61.

0: Anything out of Connecticut? 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
0: HQ.
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0: 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It'll be clear.
1: Sorry, Jeff. Mr. Clark was sent on his way. He was just sleeping in the back lot area. The building site will be clear in a report.

0: Robert. Can you finish your PC? Can you head over towards AF Elderly Housing, 267 Ross Prairie, Unit 313, speak to Kathleen. She's one of the neighbors from 203, Wayne Kopeck, is banging on her door and screaming insanity. Certainly it's an ongoing issue with him in the building.
1: Roger, I'll be there to do for my PC.

0: Tommy Roderick today on the hotline.
1: Houston,
0: a back officers to us, my sergeant, roadway in 425 Bridge Street. Police to be outside of room 101. Two men are fighting. Only heard, not seen.
2: The phone call got from a Dylan. Can you track him today?

0: plate comes back valid on a black 2024 Toyota Corolla. Insurance confirmed in real time.
1: Right. Miles Nelson.
0: Yes. 89 Montauk Avenue, apartment number 2. Caller is reporting her 15-year-old daughter missing.

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0: secretary. Speak to the caller, 194 Connecticut Avenue, in regards to a vehicle that almost hit her and her child while she was near the North Station Fire Department. Caller will be outside.
1: Copy. Zero.
2: H, get a 99. Could you go to Bremen at Goundry? There was a car versus dog. The caller believes that the dog belongs somewhere in the area of number 78.

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1: 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I'll give them a call.

0: the 23rd Mambo's. 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

heard you. I will be clearing no report. She just wanted to vent and or express her frustration with the driving behavior that she witnessed.

0: 3Q. I'll be going out with that small vehicle to the rear. Got Family Dollar on Broad. Stand by for an 81. It's going to be Connecticut Historical 01, Charlie, Victor, Juliet, Charlie.
1: Can you
2: back? Yeah, right, no,
1: Town on a red 7-4 Acura T1. 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

0: 83-10893. Shore Road, need for a welfare check. Caller concerned about her 32-year-old son, Alan, thinks he's having a mental, breakdown, says he's been crying nonstop. There's more notes in the cast.
1: Yes.
2: 209-735-122. And then you can also add Victoria Polavizio to the call, please.
1: 102,
3: I was just born to the station. I can take that 405 car and throw it up.

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2: You all 33 and open. 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
0: Yeah.

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0: 15 Laurel Street, we've heard a welfare check. 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
0: Where is he? 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
1: Go ahead, sir.
0: Just took a report for an injured seagull at the end of the boardwalk. Can you go down there and check, please?

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0: 101 Niles Hill Road. Caller's reporting her 12-year-old JV son out of control, throwing things, hitting people. He's on the spectrum.
1: Answering. It's coming from bank.
2: 4K, I'm clear reports. Do you want to send me that or not?
0: Before I have another call for you.
1: That was it.
0: Sector 4, Sector 2. Check the area of 139 Shaw Street. Call is reporting a white male wearing a gray sweatshirt, rolled up pants, acting suspicious, picking up things, throwing them down, possibly under the influence.

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1: Roger.

He's walking up Nell's Hill, heading towards the intersection. 1083, heading system anyway. Clay, if you want to get in your car and head up this way, I still have eyes on him. Zero train. He's just walking, he's not listening to me. He's heading towards Conrad Nisada.

0: Thank you for. No history for John Lynn or John's date of birth, 3/13/83.
1: Can you try Flynn, Fox, Lima, in Yankee, November? Two ends in the last name.
2: I'm already.

0: negative on John Flynn.
1: Left. Right next to Conrad Nassetto. Cancel, we got him right here. We're with him.
2: So.
0: One copy.
1: Good.
0: And my 6-4 might have found us.
1: Good.

0: 11, Flynn, clear mouth.
1: Roger. You might want to start a 9 this way. He's got unknown substance on board. Very erratic.
0: Sorry.

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Respond to overdose at Shaw Street and Hamilton Street. 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Respond to overdose at Shaw Street and Hamilton Street.

0: 8199. He had that 1219 Shore Road. Alan called back saying that he would like help now and would like to go to the hospital. 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
1: You are fine.